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1: 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A913, same traffic. 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

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That's 10-4, dude. 10-3.

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0: 7 Echo Charlie India out of Arkansas.

Hey, 41, good 1081. Hey, 41. I-40 East, 91 over 2 with that gray F-150.

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0: 45-41, 1081. 45-41. I'll be 1081, I-40 eastbound, 63 over 4, with Florida, 82 Bravo, Lima Echo Quebec, display on a Silver Altima.
1: 2-4.

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1: 10-8. 8835. Just 69, I mean, correction. Highway 69, Swift Lane, Indiana 850, Charlie, Hotel, X-Ray, Blue Chevy.
0: What was your location?
2: We'll be on 69 and 22.
0: Good for it.

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1: 4562.
0: Can you start me a 1045 at the 16 over 2 on I-240 right here in the TI construction zone? Both vehicles are drivable. I'm going to scoot them over in the construction zone. Could you contact MPD and just verify they're en route?
1: 10-4, which direction?
0: I-240 westbound at the 16 over 2.
1: 10-4.

0: 4562. I got a Mississippi 28. 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
1: 4562, go ahead.
0: Delta Echo Victor 192 should come back to a gray Toyota Corolla.
1: 10-4.
0: 4562, I got another Mississippi 28 when ready.
1: Go ahead.
0: Delta Foxtrot Delta 883 should come back to a black Nissan Altima. Also, could you let MPD know that when they see the construction zone on I-240 West, if they want to get behind the barriers and ride the inside shoulder, and we're up there to 16 over 2.
1: 10-4.

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0: a 1045, I-40 East at the 37.6. Give me a CMV versus a CMV. One is stopped and out of the roadway, the other is 1053.
1: Okay, well.

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1: 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SR 60 knots. 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

0: 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It's going to be at the 36 over 6 eastbound.
1: Good one.

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Texas is Fortune 28, we're ready. Go ahead. I recommend Texas, Romeo 6, 2514. I'm 4541, you don't have to 10-9, there was too much background noise. It'll be Texas, Romeo 692514.

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0: The very subject is now requesting an ambulance, saying he doesn't feel good, and his girlfriend's on scene. 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
0: EMS is wanting to know, is everyone on scene alert and is there any entrapment?
1: 1050, everyone is alert. 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
1: 10-4.

Dispatch all units. 1057 I-40 east of the 105. Sedan, almost a caller, swerving all over. Unknown vehicle, description, and unknown 1020.

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1: Ten fifty. 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
0: He's now passing the 109 over 8, on about 64 miles per hour.
1: 8-4.

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1: Area 74.
0: Caller stating that he's going to have four trans on the back of his trailer, and his trailer number is going to be 53835. Mm-hmm. 1057, the vehicle is going to be directly behind that same vehicle.

0: Highway 74, they're now going to be passing the 112, or the, oh, sorry, the 113 on about 68 in the right lane.
1: We're about a mile behind.

0: 74 in the CMV is going to have its flashers on. He's stating that that vehicle backed off a little once he turned them on.
1: 10-4, I see the flashers on the two.
0: 10-4. Hey, 74, the 1057 vehicle is still going to be directly behind the same vehicle.
1: Yep.

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1: 8835. Raymer Summer Road, SR52. Yeah, with a UTV and L28. White male.
0: What was that location?
1: Raymer Summer Road, 57.
0: 10-4, and you said it was an ATV?
1: 10-4.

Jack 9 is in with over 1057, I-40 East from the 88.4. Send me a pickup truck, brake checking a CMV. It's a white Chevy with wide wheels, not allowing the CMV to pass in the left lane, now passing the 90.

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0: 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Do we know if we have a K9 available?
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1: I'm 40 eastbound 101 with Texas trailer, 274 Charlie, 774, bit level 3.
0: 10-4.

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0: How about 1083 blocking off ramp? It's eastbound, it's at 82. Caller advised the car won't start. His electrical system is fried.
1: 10-4.

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1: Go ahead, sir.
0: You're still at TACAN. We're about to get off at the 87. Well, I'll be around to the 82.
1: Yeah, thank you, sir.
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1: 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Are they the one to call?
0: 10-4, they transferred the call.
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1: 88-91-1075, 89, westbound, Missouri, tractor tag 09 Lima 5, X-ray uniform, level 3.
2: 10-4.

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0: 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I put a jump back on the car, be 10-14 with them to an address on East University. 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
0: With a 1045, 3134 Highway 64 North, and a vehicle in a field.
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1: Sedentary.
0: 1046, I-40 eastbound around the 115. Must be a white car that flipped several times.
1: Sedentary, 10-4.
0: 10-4.
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0: Next schedule class D Delta. Whoever's on the schedule, just let them know they're going to have to bring a pretty good amount of feet of wire. It's on the left side of the roadway, headed eastbound, down in a ravine.
1: Ten four.

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1: 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I think we'll change this to the ambulance and move it to the 116 to get checked out. Where we get off interstate, come up with a game plan to get this vehicle out.
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0: Can you go ahead and get TDOT and route out here with another message board? We can have them signal 8 with us up here on 114 north, just of the eastbound or westbound ramp.
1: 10-4.

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0: Ten four.

Dispatch all units, 1057 Highway 64 in Hardin County. Coming off the Lindy westbound, it's going to be a long wheelbase gravel truck all over the roadway.

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2: 10-81, 940, 98, eastbound, B, Texas. X-ray Foxtrot Victor 5652 via Black Chalet Silverado.
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0: 10-4, won't be more than 30.
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0: 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They have an extra one floating around, but he's not even on scene, so.
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0: 10-8, for TDOT enforcement on State Route 14 at Shelby from 10 Pacific.
1: 10-4.

text me is Paracopy Polo, welfare check, out of Henry County. Oh yeah, it's Bill McCaffrey, 2014 gold Nissan Murano, 2014 gold Nissan Murano, Tennessee tag, 785, Bravo Delta Lima Mike. Should be driven by Barbara Conger, white female, date of birth 7/26/56. Female has dementia and left her residence in Henry County this morning. Unknown direction of travel. 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

0: Heading 36.
1: Could you check I-40 westbound around the 81 over 6? Got a iPhone crash detection from that area.
0: Several.

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1: I'm 40 eastbound 104 with Arizona, Alpha Mike 86782. I'll light you off.
0: Beautiful.

10-4.

0: Jamestown Unit traffic to earlier fellow out of Henry County on the 2014 deal based on Murano. Such a cast it found.
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0: 93
1: westbound at 84 over 2, Tennessee 429, Bravo Quebec, Victor Papa, Blue Hyundai Sonata. You show 36 out with me.
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0: 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I-40 East, mile marker 44 over 2, Tennessee 122, Bravo, Bravo, Whiskey Mike, a black Ford truck.
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1: 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I'm going to request 1048. It's going to be Hammond's Record Service out of Corinth. Can you see if you can get in touch with them?
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1: 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It's going to be a Lincoln four-door sedan. I'm about to add the van.
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1: Go ahead.
0: How about possible 1045, IC69, it's going to be northbound, but just south of the exit, we have black SUV. Posting in the median.
1: He's north of what exit?
0: He's just south of the Piperton exit, headed northbound.
1: 10-4.
0: 8954.
2: Yeah, can you ever locate the ID or 27 of some sort?
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0: 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Hang on, I'll give you a call.

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1: 89-54. I'll be 10-8 from the scene. I'm going to be en route to Hendry County Medical Center to speak to one of the drivers. And also, the Henry City unit is going to stand by waiting on the owner of Range Coast.
0: 10-4.

0: 45, 49.
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0: Is there going to be that crash at the 7 on 269?
1: 45-20, is it separate?
2: Yeah, it's going to be at the 1 at the 7. I'm going back to it.
0: 10-4, is it a 46?
2: No, I believe it's going to be a 45.
0: 10-4. Jackson, you can attach to that.
1: Ten four.

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0: There's a T-Dot truck nearby. 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
0: Sure.

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0: 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I have one vehicle, 1046. Rosewood Drive at Clifton Road. Vehicle hit a tree.
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1: 9-84, 1081. 10-84-99, eastbound, be heard, Luna. Alpha Mike, 2-5.
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0: 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Coming up on Forest Point. Tennessee, Mike Alpha, Lima, India, Alpha. Be a white Lincoln for like one time.
1: 45. 45, 25.
0: Good.
1: Yeah, what's
0: going in route?
1: 45, 25, you are northbound.
0: 45, 25, 1050, we're going to be southbound.
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0: 10-4, go ahead.
1: It's going to be Mike Alpha Lima Tango Alpha with Tennessee 27. Tennessee 2627, when you're ready.
0: 10-4, go ahead.
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1: 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I'm going to be 1078, prayers, T-Dot, Bethel Springs, McNary County.
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Western Union in the area, 1057, up 40 west from the 131, over 2. A gentleman and his wife in a white box truck had stopped at the rest area. Colored us, they smelled heavily of alcohol. Possibly says LV Expedite on the side of the white box truck, up 40 west from the 131.

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1: Eight ninety-two.
0: That'd be 1098 toll 3 against 1075, being wrapped on that 1045 on Hollywood Drive for hazmat inspection.

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8873. Sir, I'm direct on that 45 on Kew Road. 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
1: Hey, 943.
0: Russell 108. We're in Rochelle County. Time to be 1700, 0300.
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1: That 1053 vehicle pulled over at 790 P Road.
0: 73, come on.

If that's any unit in the area, 40 west from the 131, it's going to be a white, small white flatbed, possibly with a forklift on the back, swerving, tried to hit the caller, now not allowing other vehicles to pass, has almost hit a second and third truck. Caller is going 56 miles an hour because he cannot pass the vehicle. 40 west from the 131.

something on that 1057, that small white flatbed, has now hit the poles at the 125. And it's continuing to drop.

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1: Certainly 3-10-4, thank you.

0: This is all units. Do y'all have any units, I-40 westbound, anywhere near the 110 to 114? We've now had 6 calls on the same white cab. Box truck with a forklift. He has hit the guardrail again. He has hit poles. He's driving off of the roadway.
1: I-873. I'm the only car that's on at this time. You might want to see if there's a Madison County car available that can head that way.
0: 10-4.
1: 73, also if you'll notify the county in Henderson County.
0: 10-4.
2: 34, I'm direct. 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

guess that's all you need in regards to that white box truck 1057 southbound on Highway 22. Henderson County deputy is attempting to get turned around to try and catch up to it.

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0: Tennessee 115, Bravo Romeo, Bravo Mike. I've got a 27 when you're ready.
1: Go ahead.
0: Be Tennessee 153-088-535-73. Can you give me a read back on that 27, please?

0: Eddie, in 3. Hey, in 3, it's the Huffman subject, class Delta, and BD is valid also.
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1: Are you clear from the 1089?
0: 10-4. I hadn't traded cars with 73 yet, but what do you got? I'm headed towards 22, by the way.
1: 10-4, that Lowe's truck with the forklift did not go southbound on 22. It went northbound, 1046, with entrapment. Henry Heli, 22 in Old Texas. 10-4.

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1: Can you open up a call for me, please? Somewhere near the Christmasville exit, there's possibly two kids riding a bicycle on the interstate. Passerby just told me here at the gas station.

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0: 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He's going eastbound from the 81 on a bicycle. I gotta get flipped around at the 80.

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Jacksonville Union, top 40 westbound from the 90 black Chevy Silverado pickup, occupied times one, color states, following them real close, he'll pass them, get in front of them, slow down, they'll pass them again, then he'll start following them real close and pass them, been going on for about 20 minutes, tag number of Bravo Sam Golf 7878, passing the 90 at this time.